ago, around 3 a.m. I remember dancing on the floor, eyes closed, heart open, feet barely touching the floor. It was intoxicating. It was organic. The last time I felt like this, a thousand souls surrounded me in my bliss. Perhaps it was all an illusion, but I doubt it very much because there was something about that bass I'll never forget. I'm alive again. I'm alive again. I'm alive again.

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The music's got them and they can't resist. They sweat from their faces as they bathe in the light. 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Everything's gonna be all right. 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

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But that you knew. And tonight is just me.

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Ow, I'm classic cow, always down for the catchway, like Pacquiao. Y'all are doomed. I remember when T-Pain ain't wanna work with me. My car starts itself, parks itself in auto-tunes. 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

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Never troubling, cut, it's all right, all while. I'm still in love with how you perform, man. Sure tried, ducking from trouble, but.

It's not a mental place, nor a physical place, but a spiritual place. But once you have attained that spiritual place, it reaches out to your mental and your physical.